0: Energy. Hit Music Only.
1: Eyes on me, Chico, and now here we go, Chico.

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0: 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It's music only.
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jetzt noch mehr von meinen Lieblingshits. In the end, I hope it's you and me. Energy. Hits music only. Why don't you stay? 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Hey, hier ist Diego Santos auf Energy.

0: Hits. Why don't you stay? 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Energy. Hits music only.
1: Somebody else. Hey, this is Kygo.
2: 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It's Khalid.
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